0: When you find what you are looking for, all the time that you were waiting for.
1: Peace of mind to look around, receive the light, and touch the ground.

0: Jazz w Chili Z. Ściągnij naszą aplikację i słuchaj, gdziekolwiek jesteś.
1: And at this time, ladies and gentlemen, for those of you who come in late, we are now having a little cooking session for Blue Note. Right here from Cafe Bohemia. We wish for you to come in and relax. Take off your shoes and have a ball. Sure. So as the message is being delivered, ladies and gentlemen, you may pat your feet and have a ball. Come on in, sit down and wail.

wondering how it could be on a Californian beach, holding coffee, iced tea, while sipping on a previous drink. Between all of these faces, people chilling.